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You heard it here first, baby. A number one smash hit climbing up the charts, baby. 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

0: Yo, the year is 2002. 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In an effort to aid in the great shift, myriads of light bodies incarnate.
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1: Wow, look at her.
0: I know.
1: God, I've never seen Sharon look so bad before.
0: I did once before, but this is pretty bad.
1: Yeah, what do you think she got up to last night?